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8: Fancy French Hill says he works for Arkansas, but he's really a banker working for Wall Street. He's against any minimum wage. Any. Doesn't believe in it. But he took over $3 million from big investors. Believe that. Fancy French voted to double insurance costs for 22 million Americans. Why? 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Fancy French Hill watches us work, then takes our money right out of our pockets. 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We remember, and we're not taking it anymore. On November 3rd, Arkansas, vote this banker out. Arkansas, the choice is clear. Vote Chris Jones for Congress. Early voting runs from October 19th through November 2nd. Vote early or vote on Election Day, November 3rd. 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

0: Hey family, it's Willie Moe Jr. here, and I got a special love for Little Rock. God has done a special work in my life. Many of you all remember me for being the guy that they call Pretty Willie. If I can be honest, the pretty gone, but I'm holding on to handsome pretty good. But let me tell you something, God can work a new thing in your life, and he can change the chapters of your life. And that's why I'm so grateful that I get an opportunity to be on radio in my second home, Little Rock, Arkansas. 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

0: 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God has done a special work in my life. Many of you all remember me for being the guy that they call Pretty Willie. If I can be honest, the pretty gone, but I'm holding on to handsome pretty good. But let me tell you something, God can work a new thing in your life, and he can change the chapters of your life. And that's why I'm so grateful that I get an opportunity to be on radio in my second home, Little Rock, Arkansas. 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
10: 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He's against any minimum wage. Any. Doesn't believe in it. But he took over $3 million from big and

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1: 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Y'all know how we do. We'll be faith walking,
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0: Hey family, it's Willie Mo Jr. here, and I got a special love for Little Rock. God has done a special work in my life. Many of you all remember me for being the guy that they call Pretty Willie. If I can be honest, the pretty gone, but I'm holding on to handsome pretty good. But let me tell you something, God can work a new thing in your life, and he can change the chapters of your life. And that's why I'm so grateful that I get an opportunity to be on radio in my second home, Little Rock, Arkansas. 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
9: I thought I never would have made it. 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

0: Hey family, it's Willie Mo Jr. here, and I got a special love for Little Rock. God has done a special work in my life. Many of you all remember me for being the guy that they call Pretty Willie. If I can be honest, the pretty gone, but I'm holding on to handsome pretty good. But let me tell you something. God can work a new thing in your life, and he can change the chapters of your life. And that's why I'm so grateful that I get an opportunity to be on radio in my second home, Little Rock, Arkansas. 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
1: Fancy French Hill says he works for Arkansas, but he's really a banker working for Wall Street. He's against any minimum wage. Any. Doesn't believe in it, but he took over $3 million from big investors. Believe that. Fancy French voted to double insurance costs for 22 million Americans. Why? Because he took over $600,000 from insurance companies. If you get sick, that's a you problem. He voted to cut Medicaid for Arkansans. Fancy French Hill watches us work, then takes our money right out of our pockets. We see you, French. You showed us who you are when you sold Arkansas out. We remember, and we're not taking it anymore. On November 3rd, Arkansas, vote this banker out. Arkansas, the choice is clear. Vote Chris Jones for Congress. Early voting runs from October 19th through November 2nd. Vote early or vote on Election Day, November 3rd. 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
1: He cannot fail. Say it again. Tell him there is no failure. Say it like you believe it. There is no failure in God. Listen. I wish you could see yourself in the future. I wish you could see yourself. You're doing better. Because everything he said he would do, God did. And everything you

0: Hey family, it's Willie Mo Jr. here, and I got a special love for Little Rock. God has done a special work in my life. Many of you all remember me for being the guy that they call Pretty Willie. If I can be honest, the pretty gone, but I'm holding on to handsome pretty good. But let me tell you something, God can work a new thing in your life, and he can change the chapters of your life. And that's why I'm so grateful that I get an opportunity to be on radio in my second home, Little Rock, Arkansas. 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
2: Fancy French Hill says he works for Arkansas, but he's really a banker working for Wall Street. He's against any minimum wage. Any. Doesn't believe in it. But he took over $3 million from big investors. Believe that. Fancy French voted to double insurance costs for 22 million Americans. Why? Because he took over $600,000 from insurance companies. 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Fancy French Hill watches us work, then takes our money right out of our pockets. We see you, French. You showed us who you are when you sold Arkansas out. We remember, and we're not taking it anymore. On November 3rd, Arkansas, vote this banker out. Arkansas, the choice is clear. Vote Chris Jones for Congress. Early voting runs from October 19th through November 2nd. Vote early or vote on Election Day, November 3rd. 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

0: 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God has done a special work in my life. Many of you all remember me for being the guy that they call Pretty Willie. If I can be honest, the pretty gone, but I'm holding on to handsome pretty good. But let me tell you something, God can work a new thing in your life, and he can change the chapters of your life. And that's why I'm so grateful that I get an opportunity to be on radio in my second home, Little Rock, Arkansas. 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
3: Derek Ratliff, mayor of Newport.
4: Alice Schaffner is a daughter of the Delta. She's running for Senate to fight for us because she's one of us.
3: Hallie Schaffner was born in the Delta, and now this mom, wife, and sixth-generation farmer is running for the Senate to fight for all the people that Tom Cotton's left behind. Hallie Schaffner.
5: Tom Cotton spent the last 14 years rigging the system against us. Well, I'm running for Senate because it's time to fight for Arkansas.
3: Lowering the cost of gas and groceries, protecting rural hospitals and access to health care, and a farm bill immediately. That's Hallie Schaffner's plan. And she'll have an office in the Delta, staffed by people from the Delta.
4: I trust Hallie to fight for the Delta because she's one of us. And I know that when she says she cares about us, she's not just blowing smoke.
3: So this year, vote Democrat Hallie Schaffner for the U.S. Senate.
5: I'm Hallie Schaffner, and I approve this message.
3: Paid for by Hallie Schaffner for Arkansas.
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1: Right here, we got the Get Up News, Griff's Prayer to Erica-ism, and the music that you love. So wake up with us. Y'all know how we do. We'll be faith walking.
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2: 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He's against any minimum wage. Any. Doesn't believe in it. But he took over $3 million from big investors. Believe that. Fancy French voted to double insurance costs for 22 million Americans. Why? 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Fancy French Hill watches us work, then takes our money right out of our pockets. 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We remember, and we're not taking it anymore. 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Vote early or vote on Election Day, November 3rd. 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

0: family, it's Willie Mo Jr. here, and I got a special love for Little Rock. God has done a special work in my life. Many of you all remember me for being the guy that they call Pretty Willie. If I can be honest, the pretty gone, but I'm holding on to handsome pretty good. But let me tell you something. God can work a new thing in your life, and he can change the chapters of your life. And that's why I'm so grateful that I get an opportunity to be on radio in my second home, Little Rock, Arkansas. 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Flat out.
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4: Derek Ratliff, mayor of Newport.
5: Alice Schaffner is a daughter of the Delta. She's running for Senate to fight for us because she's one of us.
4: Hallie Schaffner was born in the Delta, and now this mom, wife, and sixth-generation farmer is running for the Senate to fight for all the people that Tom Cotton's left behind. Hallie Schaffner.
6: Tom Cotton spent the last 14 years rigging the system against us. Well, I'm running for Senate because it's time to fight for Arkansas.
4: Lowering the cost of gas and groceries, protecting rural hospitals and access to health care, and a farm bill immediately. That's Hallie Schaffner's plan. And she'll have an office in the Delta, staffed by people from the Delta.
5: I trust Hallie to fight for the Delta because she's one of us. And I know that when she says she cares about us, she's not just blowing smoke.
4: So this year, vote Democrat Hallie Schaffner for the U.S. Senate.
6: I'm Hallie Schaffner, and I approve this message.
4: Paid for by Hallie Schaffner for Arkansas.
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0: 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Many of you all remember me for being the guy that they call Pretty Willie. If I can be honest, the pretty gone, but I'm holding on to handsome pretty good. But let me tell you something, God can work a new thing in your life, and he can change the chapters of your life. And that's why I'm so grateful that I get an opportunity to be on radio in my second home, Little Rock, Arkansas. 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
1: Right here, we got the Get Up News, Griff's Prayer to Erica Ism, and the music that you love. So wake up with us. Y'all know how we do. We'll be faith walking,
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0: 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God has done a special work in my life. Many of you all remember me for being the guy that they call Pretty Willie. If I can be honest, the pretty gone, but I'm holding on to handsome pretty good. But let me tell you something, God can work a new thing in your life, and he can change the chapters of your life. And that's why I'm so grateful that I get an opportunity to be on radio in my second home, Little Rock, Arkansas. 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Flat out.
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0: Hey family, it's Willie Mo Jr. here, and I got a special love for Little Rock. God has done a special work in my life. Many of you all remember me for being the guy that they call Pretty Willie. If I can be honest, the pretty gone, but I'm holding on to handsome pretty good. But let me tell you something, God can work a new thing in your life, and he can change the chapters of your life. And that's why I'm so grateful that I get an opportunity to be on radio in my second home, Little Rock, Arkansas. 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
1: Right here, we got the Get Up News, Griff's Prayer to Erica Ism, and the music that you love. So wake up with us. Y'all know how we do. We'll be faith walking,
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0: Hey family, it's Willie Mo Jr. here, and I got a special love for Little Rock. God has done a special work in my life. Many of you all remember me for being the guy that they call Pretty Willie. If I can be honest, the pretty gone, but I'm holding on to handsome pretty good. But let me tell you something. God can work a new thing in your life, and he can change the chapters of your life. And that's why I'm so grateful that I get an opportunity to be on radio in my second home, Little Rock, Arkansas. 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
0: Come on, bring them people to the Get Up Church. We love it.
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0: Hey family, it's Willie Mo Jr. here, and I got a special love for Little Rock. God has done a special work in my life. Many of you all remember me for being the guy that they call Pretty Willie. If I can be honest, the pretty gone, but I'm holding on to handsome pretty good. But let me tell you something, God can work a new thing in your life, and he can change the chapters of your life. And that's why I'm so grateful that I get an opportunity to be on radio in my second home, Little Rock, Arkansas. 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

0: I'm going to show you how we do it in Perfecting Church in Detroit, Michigan, where the pastor and founder is Marvin L. Wannins. My Lord, my God. So we sing a song, and it simply goes.
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0: Hey family, it's Willie Mo Jr. here, and I got a special love for Little Rock. God has done a special work in my life. Many of you all remember me for being the guy that they call Pretty Willie. If I can be honest, the pretty gone, but I'm holding on to handsome pretty good. But let me tell you something, God can work a new thing in your life, and he can change the chapters of your life. And that's why I'm so grateful that I get an opportunity to be on radio in my second home, Little Rock, Arkansas. 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
1: 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Y'all know how we do. 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

0: Hey family, it's Willie Mo Jr. here, and I got a special love for Little Rock. God has done a special work in my life. Many of you all remember me for being the guy that they call Pretty Willie. If I can be honest, the pretty gone, but I'm holding on to handsome pretty good. But let me tell you something. God can work a new thing in your life, and he can change the chapters of your life. And that's why I'm so grateful that I get an opportunity to be on radio in my second home, Little Rock, Arkansas. 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

Thank you, God, for giving us our identity in you. 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
1: Right here, we got the Get Up News, Griff's prayer to Erica Ism and the music that you love. So wake up with us. Y'all know how we do. We'll be faith walking.
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3: I grew up at the Temple Church of God in Christ. Bishop Kelsey was my pastor. And sometime during the week, we'd have service in the chapel.

I saw you out there stomping your feet to the beat to the music of Brother Ricky McCrimmon, everybody. And just a bit of the Temple Church Medley, part number one. Did you like it? It's all happening right here on Gospel Gems, where gospel is of splendor. And how in the world are you doing out there, my gospel friends? This is Brother Sam T. That's right. We are right back on your radio with the Oldie Goldie Show. We call it Gospel Gems. And you know what? It's Gospel Gems Showtime. So get on that telephone and call and tell a friend and let everybody know that Gospel Gems is on the radio. In the meantime, we're on the move because there's music in the air. You know, it's a blessing just to be in the service just one more time. That's right. It's the Jackson Southerners with a blast from out of

0: And I said I wasn't going to tell nobody else, but I just couldn't keep it to myself. It's a blessing to be in the service just one more time. From the CD, My Gospel Friends Down Home, the Jackson Southerners. Check it in for that spin. All happening right here on Gospel Gems. In the meantime, in case anybody asks you, say, listen, don't you know that that's my brother, Brother Sam Tate on the radio, and we're going to be on your mind, keeping you company for the rest of the hour. So why don't you get on that telephone and call and tell a friend? In the meantime, got much more what you're looking for right after these good words.
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2: Hi, this is Pastor Morris Hatton, inviting you to join the movement and win a soul by leading people to Jesus. Now, pastors, remember that you just don't pray over a person, but have them to repeat the sinner's prayer with you loud enough to hear it with their own ears. Remember, Romans 10:9-10 says that if thou shalt confess with thy mouth the Lord Jesus and shalt believe in your heart that God raised him from the dead, you shall be saved. For with the heart man believes unto righteousness, and with his mouth confessing or owning the Lord Jesus is made unto salvation. Listen, just to pray over a person without having them to repeat the sinner's prayer is not scriptural. Romans 10:13 says that whosoever shall call upon the name of the Lord shall be saved. This is not a denominational thing. It is a Bible thing. Now let me give you an example of how to truly receive Jesus. Every one of you listening, come on, pray with me. Pray out loud enough to hear it with your own ears. Come on, just simple. Let's pray together. Say, Father, I believe in my heart that you raised Jesus from the dead. I confess you as my Lord and my Savior. Jesus is my Lord. Jesus, thank you for forgiving me all my sin. Come into my life and take it over. I give you all of me and I take all of you. Thank you for saving me. In Jesus' name, amen. Now, if you sincerely prayed that prayer with me, welcome to the family. Welcome to the family of God. Hey, I tell you what, why don't you join me? Pastors, join me. All of you, join me and win a soul. Join the movement and win a soul.

Hi, everybody. I'm Reverend Dwayne Byerly with Prophecy and Promises Ministries from Nashville, Tennessee, reminding you you're listening to the Gospel Gems with Brother Sam Tate, and Jesus is coming soon.

0: Hey, look out there, everybody, from the best of Brother Robert Blair and those fantastic violinists. And I got so much to shout about. And right before that, Brother Sam Cooke from his old songbook, along with the Soul Stirrers. And I Have a Friend Above All Others, all happening right here on Gospel Gems, where gospel is of splendor, with yours truly, Brother Sam Tate, on the radio. And guess what? We got to pause for the breakup cause. Don't you go away. We'll be right back with more Gospel Gems right after these good words.
1: Hello, everyone. This is Minister Lee Rousson, two-time Super Bowl champion with the New York Football Giants, reminding you that you are listening to Gospel Gems with my brother, Sam Tate.

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0: 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Oh, Satan is all around you. You steal away. Look up to heaven and say,
1: see.

0: with another one just like the other one. Late and great brother Frank Williams there, everybody, and Amazing Grace. How sweet the sound that saved a wretch like me. It's happening right here on your radio, yes indeed, where you passed all of the rest just to get to the best. And my name is Brother Sam Tate, sitting in here in the old air chair looking right at you. And you know what? You're looking good. How about that? Hey, listen, here's a good word or two.
1: Hello, this is Lee Williams, lead singer for the Spiritual QCs. And I'm just here to let you know that you're listening to Gospel Gems with Brother Sam Tate.
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2: 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This is Evelyn Turrentine, AG of Detroit, Michigan. I want to remind you that we are listening to Gospel Gems with Brother Sam Taylor.

0: look out there, everybody. That's who I want to be like. Yes, indeed. Want to be like Jesus. I want to walk that walk and talk that talk just like Jesus did. Can I get a witness out there somewhere? Oh, look at there, look at there, look at there. And, of course, in case anybody asks you, say, listen, don't you know that that's Brother Sam Tate on the radio? Friends, you know what we got to do? We got to pause for the breakup, because that's going to wrap up part number one of the very best in spiritual and gospel music right here on this great radio station. Don't you go away. We'll be right back with part number two right after these good words.
1: Hi, I'm Pastor Troy Jackson with Brothers and Sisters with Elder Troy Jackson of Willacoochee, Georgia. You're listening to the Gospel Gym with Brother Sam Tate and the best in gospel music. And to remember that God is still good.

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0: Look out out there, everybody. Brother James Bignon and that Deliverance Mass Choir. And please be patient with me. God is not through with me yet. In other words, I'm just passing through. Heaven's my home. Oh, what a way to get this portion of our show officially on the go as Gospel Gems, everybody. And my name is Brother Sam Tate on the set, and I just want to know, did you enjoy part number one of the show? Well, we certainly enjoyed keeping you company. Don't you go nowhere. Have you called a friend and let them know that we're on the radio? How about doing that right now if you haven't already done it? And while you're doing that, how about calling your local radio station right now and thanking them for keeping Gospel Gems right here? Will you do that for Brother Sam? Well, thank you so very much. Now hear this.
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3: Mark chapter 13, verses 12 and 13, tells us in the words of Jesus, "Now brother will betray brother to death, and a father his child, and children will rise up against parents and cause them to be put to death, and you will be hated by all men for my name's sake, but he who endures to the end shall be saved." Do you see these events happening all around us today? They are the signs that Jesus spoke of, signs of our times. It won't be long before Jesus comes.

0: Dr. James Dale Sr. is a doctor of natural medicine and a Christian health counselor. He teaches healing around the world, Heaven's Way. Here's Dr. James Dale with some thought-provoking comments about pharmacy.
1: 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Now, after 1985, the pharmaceutical industry that we found that paid Simon and Schuster an exorbitant amount of money to change the definition of pharmaceutical to manufacturing medicine for the medical industry. But if you go back from 1984 all the way back to the beginning of the time, you look up the word pharmaceutical, it's going to say practice of witchcraft, administer poison. And in scripture, every part of scripture, if you see the word magical arts, sorcery, and witchcraft, look that up. You can look it up on the Strong's Concordance, and you'll see pharmacy. So if the Bible say that pharmacy is witchcraft, and Webster say that pharmacy is witchcraft, so then what is it?
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6: And now, ladies and gentlemen, you're listening to Gospel Gems, where you're this close to more music.

My gospel friends, we certainly hate to have to cut in on the New Jersey Mass Choir like that. And you changed my life, but once again, the old clock on the wall says Brother Sam, that's all. That's right, we've had a wonderful time, friends. You've been a fantastic audience out there. And you know what? We want you to be our special guest again the next time. When once again, we're going to be walking that walk and talking that talk, just like Moses did, right here on Gospel Gems and this great radio station. But before I go, there's just one other thing I want to know. I just want to know, have you believed and received Jesus Christ as your personal Savior? Well, friends, have you? Well, listen, all you got to do is ask Jesus to forgive you of your sins. Confess with your mouth that you believe Jesus Christ died on the cross for your sins and he now lives. And the only other thing you got to do is ask him on in. That's right. He stands at the door of your heart and he knocks. But you know what? He's a gentleman. He's not going to bogart his way into your heart. So why don't you ask Jesus to come on into your heart just as you are? And if you do that with your heart, not your mind or intellect, but if you do it with your heart, you know what? You will be saved. Amen. That, Brother Sam, that ain't nothing but the gospel truth. So until the next time when we can all get together and meet again, my friend, yours truly, Brother Sam Tatum, you see, we're going to do something to you that the devil ain't going to do. We're going to leave you alone. You have a blessed day today. And don't forget, we love you now.

Hi, ladies and gentlemen. This is Huey Williams of the Jackson Southern Airs. We're inviting you to always stay tuned to Gospel Jim with Brother Sam Tate. I, Huey Williams, I'm the one who said it. Do stay tuned. Ah!

sympathy for all of you who are here tonight and witnessing this live recording session. I want you to remember that we did it all in the name of Jesus. And I want the religious radio announcers, where they put their record on the turntable and if they begin to play, I want them to play it in the name of Jesus. When this project is on the market and you go down to your radio station and down to your record shop and pick up your VCR and take it home and play some cassette tape, into your video, I want you when you feel the service, I want you to remember that we did it all in the name of Jesus. Anybody know anything about the name? What it

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Get ready, get ready, get ready. Welcome to Dottie's Praise House. I'm your host, Dottie Peoples, and what a show we have for you today. As always, you know I get excited about my guest. And my guest today is Marette Brown Clark. I love this girl. We were together at Air Records, and I love her, and I'm so proud of her. So I'm excited about my interview with her. So get ready for beauty tips, health tips, our word for today, Ask Dottie, flashbacks, and of course, as always, we have to call Tyrone. So get ready. You don't want to miss this show. Let's get the praise party started with Pastor Charles G. Hayes, right there in Chicago. You've been good. And Jonathan Butler, I know he cares. We'll be right back. Enjoy right here on Dottie's Praise House.

0: Welcome back to Dottie's Praise House. I'm your host, Dottie Peoples, and I hope you enjoy Pastor Charles G. Hayes, You've Been Good, and Jonathan Butler, I Know He Cares. Now, y'all know I'm excited because today I have Marit Brown Clark. How you doing, Marit?
1: I'm wonderful.
0: Now, you know, first of all, we were at Air Records together. Now, look at you. You know, I am so proud of you and your accomplishments. And you're my praise and worship girl. So just tell me, what's going on with you?
1: Well, first, let me say thank you for having me. Really, really, really excited for you, my sweetie, TV. And I just, you know, I'm just honored to just keep singing for Jesus. You know, it's been a minute, and I look back to where he's brought me from. And the fact that I'm still here, still singing for him, is really, really nothing but a testament to the grace of God. So looking to start hearing what the Lord is going to say through me again. He certainly doesn't have to use me to say anything, but I'm grateful that he keeps doing it. So just kind of looking towards working on a new project, actually, this year.
0: Well, you know what, Marit? I think it's time for us to just listen to something right now. This is Marit Brown Clark, my girl. Awesome God, right here on Dottie's Praise House. We'll be back with more Marit Brown Clark in a minute.

0: Hey family, it's Hezekiah Walker, and if you know what it feels like when the choir stands up to get ready to sing, well, this one is for you. It's Choir Fest at Sea, December the 5th through the 12th. We're sailing out of Miami on the Holland America. We're going to Grand Turk, San Juan, St. Thomas, and Half Moon Cay. My special guests is Fred Hammond, J.J. Harrison, Anthony Brown, Crystal Aiken, and more. Now, here's where it makes the difference, because sectional rehearsals will be going on for every soprano, alto, and tenor. There'll be master classes going on, and yes, I will be teaching one of them, and there will be a jam session that will run until they put us out. And there's going to be a finale concert where the choir is going to be you. You can book online, and if you book online, you'll get $100 off of your cabin.
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0: And the BHW stands for Bishop Hezekiah Walker.
2: Derek Ratliff, Mayor of Newport.
3: Alice Schaffner is a daughter of the Delta. She's running for Senate to fight for us because she's one of us.
2: Hallie Schaffner was born in the Delta, and now this mom, wife, and sixth-generation farmer is running for the Senate to fight for all the people that Tom Cotton's left behind. Hallie Schaffner.
4: Tom Cotton spent the last 14 years rigging the system against us. Well, I'm running for Senate because it's time to fight for Arkansas.
2: Lowering the cost of gas and groceries, protecting rural hospitals and access to health care, and a farm bill. Immediately. That's Hallie Schaffner's plan. And she'll have an office in the Delta, staffed by people from the Delta.
3: I trust Hallie to fight for the Delta because she's one of us. And I know that when she says she cares about us, she's not just blowing smoke.
2: So this year, vote Democrat Hallie Schaffner for the U.S. Senate.
4: I'm Hallie Schaffner, and I approve this message.
2: Paid for by Hallie Schaffner for Arkansas.
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was Daryl Coley. I can't tell it all. Now again, if you want to ask me a question, ask Dottie. dpmusicgroup@att.net. Now we're going to keep it moving, because now I want to hear from the Chicago Mass Choir. You an awesome God. Right here on Dottie's Praise House. We'll be right back with our guest, Marette Brown Clark.

That was the Chicago Mass Choir and Stick State. Don't y'all go nowhere. We'll be back with our guest, Maurette Brown Card. Don't go nowhere.

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2: Good morning, good morning. Happy Sabbath day to all of God's great and wonderful people. I am Pastor Samuel Williams, the pastor of Oak Grove Central Missionary Baptist Church, located at 211 Joe T. Hensley Road. I want to say happy Sabbath to you guys. 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Today's Coffee with PSW is this: searching for what makes you happy within instead of the external. 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Good morning to all of 102.5 Praise listeners. How much of your happiness have you placed in somebody else's hands? Some of us are waiting for somebody to call us or compliment us, to choose us, to validate us, to apologize to us, to love us, to recognize our value before we give ourselves permission to be happy. But what happens when they don't? Some people, they buy things because they're unhappy. Some jump from relationship to relationship because they're unhappy. Some stay constantly busy because silence forces them to confront what's happening on the inside. How much of your happiness have you placed in somebody else's hand? An external thing can change your environment without changing you. Jesus said, a man's life consisted not in the abundance of things which he possesses. That's in Luke chapter 12, verse number 15. I want to thank you for tuning in to another edition of Coffee with PSW. I'm Pastor Samuel Williams. 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I really appreciate you guys, and have a blessed and happy Sabbath day all day long. You already know what's next. See ya. Bye-bye.
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0: My special guest with me, Marette Brown Clark. And let me see. Let me get my next question. Hi, Marette. Richard Smallwood. I just love Richard. He is awesome to me. He gave you your first feature song on his CD. What was that song?
1: Angels Watching Over Me. You know, I get into a lot of trouble with this fun fact. Richard Smallwood absolutely, you know, you can point your finger back to him and just his ministry and allow me to be a part of Vision, and certainly giving me the lead in Angels, where I thought he was going to take it back from me because I kept forgetting the words. So I thank the Lord for divine favor. But just a little fun fact, in case anybody knows, I've recorded with a lot of different people. I've recorded with the Wilmington Chester Choir. I've recorded with Pastor Timothy Wright. And then my very first feature, though, and a lot of people don't know this, was with Daniel Winans. He came to my very first concert. I didn't even know he was going to be there. I thought it was going to be a dream that he was there, but he actually gave me the chance. Flew me out to Detroit. I stayed out there for 3 weeks in Mom and Pop Winans' house, and was able to sing on a record with him and just really get that experience of being in the studio. So our finger initially points back to Daniel, and then, of course, everyone knows me from singing with Richard.
0: Now, Marette, hold it. Let me ask you this. How was it working with Richard?
1: It was good at night, and I just really thank the Lord. A lot of people ask me, you know, oh, I don't believe you still sing with him, and, you know, why do you still sing with him? But, you know, we're connected by heart. We're not just connected. It wasn't just something that I did to try to see where I could get. Richard Smallwood opened up his ministry to not only me, but it's like 20, 25 of us. In that choir, there are pastors. In that choir, there are preachers. In that choir, there are judges. In that choir, there are lawyers. There are government professionals, people even with their own recording ministries. And all of us have committed to serving and sticking it out with Pastor, with Pat. We call him Papa, but with Richard Smallwood.
0: Now, I'm ready to hear Even in the Rain, Miss Marette Brown Clark, right here on Dottie's Praise House.

know you're having a good time. I got my guest, Marette Brown Clark, and y'all been hearing some good music, so I know your foot hurting about now because you've been patting it so hard. But I thank you for hanging out with me. But now it's time for my beauty tip. And today, you know what? I'm going to say this tip is not for just ladies. It's for men, too. A good facial beauty regimen to follow is cleanse your face with a mild cleanser, preferably a cold cream. Rinse your face with cool water using upward strokes. Y'all know I'm talking about go up with your finger. Take your fingertips, just go up with by your eye. This is a good regimen for you to do for your face. That's the beauty tip for today right here on Dottie's Praise House. But you know what else? Ladies, don't forget about I got this pantyhose. That's my pantyhose, y'all. 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And try I Got This Pantyhose. Now, it's time for the quartet for today. Willie Neil Johnson and the Keynotes. This is just a rehearsal. Now, that's the song. Just saying, this is just a rehearsal. I used to sing a song. It's just a dressing up room down here. It's

0: this is just a rehearsal. So don't go nowhere, stick, stay, don't go nowhere. We'll be right back with more conversation with Marette Brown Clark, right here on Dottie's Praise House.
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welcome back to Dottie's Praise House. I'm your host, Dottie Peoples, and we got some good music. I tell you, I know you already been enjoying the show. We got some more good music. You heard me say more, I mean more good gospel music for you this hour. And we're starting it off with Dwayne Woods, Never Be the Same, and Donald Lawrence, One Word Away, right here on Dottie's Praise House.

0: Brother Hawes, everybody. Give somebody a high five and say, let the word do the work.
1: Welcome back to Dottie's Praise House. I'm your host, Dottie Peoples, and my guest today is Marette Brown Clark. Thank you so much, Marette, for hanging out with me. And you know what? I just want to say now, what's in the future for Marette Brown Clark?
2: You know, Dottie, I'm just really thankful for still being here and still being relevant in what I do. And that every time I go out the door, go out to sing, people say, well, you know, we're waiting for something new. We're looking for something new. And people don't have to be kind to you. So I'm just excited. I'm home now for a few weeks, and I'm really going to put the pen to the paper, stay on my knees, and ask God what it is he wants me to say, because I do anticipate having a project out sometime later this year.
1: Amen. Amen. Don't go nowhere, Marette. You stay right here. Don't go nowhere. I got one more question for you. But right now, we want to hear the sound of victory. Marette Brown Clark, right here on

That was Marette Brown Clark, the sound of victory. Marette's gonna stick around, but I know y'all getting ready for Tyrone. Tyrone be up in here in a minute, y'all. So don't y'all go nowhere, because I know you want to hear Tyrone. We'll be right back right here on Dottie's Praise House.

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11: This is James Bowden. 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It's time to move forward. I need your vote. 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
3: Derek Ratliff, mayor of Newport.
4: Alice Schaffner is a daughter of the Delta. She's running for Senate to fight for us because she's one of us.
3: Hallie Schaffner was born in the Delta, and now this mom, wife, and sixth-generation farmer is running for the Senate to fight for all the people that Tom Cotton's left behind. Hallie Schaffner.
5: Tom Cotton spent the last 14 years rigging the system against us. Well, I'm running for Senate because it's time to fight for Arkansas.
3: Lowering the cost of gas and groceries, protecting rural hospitals and access to health care, and a farm bill immediately. That's Hallie Schaffner's plan. And she'll have an office in the Delta, staffed by people from the Delta.
4: I trust Hallie to fight for the Delta because she's one of us. And I know that when she says she cares about us, she's not just blowing smoke.
3: So this year, vote Democrat Hallie Schaffner for the U.S. Senate.
5: I'm Hallie Schaffner, and I approve this message.
3: Paid for by Hallie Schaffner for Arkansas.
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Welcome back to Dottie's Praise House. And y'all know what I told you? It's time to call Tyrone. Tyrone, you are something else. Come on up in here.

0: This is Tyrone on this gospel radio phone, and this person says they are getting depressed. Let's see if we can help.
1: Tyrone. Good day, good beautiful day, Tyrone.
0: All right, Miss T, how you feeling?
1: I
0: shouldn't ask you that. You already told me.
1: I feel wonderful. How are you?
0: Oh, I feel pretty good. Thank you.
1: Good. Tyrone,
0: yes.
1: You have a letter.
0: All right.
1: It says, Dear Tyrone, I don't know which way to turn. I lost my job last week. Unemployment will not cover my expenses. Everywhere I go for an interview, I'm told I'm either overqualified or I'm way down on the list to be considered. I feel depressed, Tyrone. I've never felt so rejected. How can I take care of myself and my family? Signed, Rejected.
0: Well, rejected, first and foremost, pray. Pray to God to show you where He's trying to take you by closing the doors behind you. Doors have been closed behind you. This is a new opportunity for you to move ahead. You can't find a job, you're overqualified. This might be a time for you to start your own business. But before you do anything regarding starting your own business, after you pray, go and find some way to help somebody else, whether it be someone in your family, someone at a homeless shelter, someone that you can do something for, not necessarily giving them money or anything like that. I mean, giving them your time and your concern and your help. Help somebody else. This not only gives you a chance to express your love, but it helps you see that somebody is worse off than you are. And that's not supposed to make you feel better, but it will make you feel less alone. Help somebody else, because when you help somebody else, you feel more valuable. And you stop seeing yourself as less than because you can't find a job right now. Depression usually stems from feeling that you're not worthy. You're less than. You feel bad about yourself, bad about your life. You can't find a job. You can't do this. You can't do that. You can help somebody because you do have it in you to give somebody the best that you have. So start with helping somebody to remind yourself of who you are and whose you are, and don't get down. Ms. Tingling, what would you say?
1: I absolutely agree. You know, there was a time when

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Now let's keep it moving. We're going to move right on along with Fred Hammond. I tell y'all, I told you I went on tour with Fred. He's a bad, bad man. And he's right here today with Here in Our Praise, Fred Hammond, right here on Dottie's Praise House.

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2: Fancy French Hill says he works for Arkansas, but he's really a banker working for Wall Street. He's against any minimum wage. Any. Doesn't believe in it. But he took over $3 million from big investors. Believe that. Fancy French voted to double insurance costs for 22 million Americans. Why? 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Fancy French Hill watches us work, then takes our money right out of our pockets. We see you, French. You showed us who you are when you sold Arkansas out. We remember, and we're not taking it anymore. On November 3rd, Arkansas, vote this banker out. 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Early voting runs from October 19th through November 2nd. Vote early or vote on Election Day, November 3rd. 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
9: Hey, this is Brian Courtney Wilson, and you're listening to my girl, Dottie People, on Dottie's Praise House. I need you to keep it live.

0: Oh, what a time we having up in here. Welcome back to Dottie's Praise House. I'm your host, Dottie Peoples, and my guest today is my friend, my brother, Byron Cage.
1: Well, you know we can't come half-stepping when we're coming on Dottie's house. We got to do it the right way. You know, you're a praiser and I'm a praiser. So whenever you get two praises together, well, what's supposed to happen? I praise. And that's exactly what happens.
0: I know that's right. And I tell you, I want you to know before you get out of here that I love you. I appreciate you. I appreciate your ministry. And, you know, I thank you for just being a friend to me and being there for me all these years, supportive and giving me songs, directing, doing whatever you could to support Dottie Peoples Ministry. And I thank you.
1: Oh, I thank you, and I love you so much, Dottie. You really gave me a large platform to be able to direct on your albums. And then you sang on my second album, a song called Working on the Building. So, you know, we've always supported one another, and I've got nothing but love and respect and admiration for the gift that's in your life. Thank you for being my sister.
0: Well, thank you. And before you get out of here, baby, I want you to tell them how they can contact you for concerts, for workshops. You know, I know you probably do workshops. You do a little bit of everything. So tell them how they can contact you.
1: Or if you want to go on Facebook, Byron Cage, Instagram, Byron Cage, email one of those social media networks, and I will definitely holler at you.
0: Well, thank you, Byron. And everybody wants you to support Byron. Go and buy his CD. Go to iTunes. Do whatever so that we can just let him just grow more in the ministry. And we want him to know we love him. So I want you to support him. And before he get out of here, y'all already know what he got to do. The presence of the Lord is where?
1: Is here.
0: Byron Cage, Prince of Praise. The presence of the Lord is here. Thank you, Byron. We love you.
1: I love you, Trinity.

so much Byron. I tell you, that's another. I tell you, Byron got so many hits. That's another song every church in the country was singing. The presence of the Lord is here. I mean, everywhere, praise dancers, you name it. Byron Cage has truly been blessed. The Prince of Praise, thank you so much for being with me today. And I hope you all have enjoyed Byron, and I hope he comes back real soon. Now it's time for the word for today. You know, we've been having storm. I mean, hurricanes, tornadoes, you name it. It's the weather's really been out there. But let me tell you something. I don't complain about the weather because there's God at work. I don't bother that. But let me tell you something. The word for today is riding through the storm. God isn't like a raincoat. Quit thinking you can pull him out and wear him until the storm passes. Stay covered. He got you. And that's the word for today, right here on Dottie's Praise House. Now it's time for the Praise House Mix with DJ Reverend Greg Blaine. Come on in here, Greg.

0: I just want to thank you for the things that you have done.
1: Thank you so much, DJ Reverend Greg Brain, for that praise house mix. I know my folk having church up in here praising him. I tell you, that's what it is, Dottie's praise house. Now, we're going to call on Kirk Franklin. 1, 2, 3, victory. Come on, Kirk.

0: behind you. See, you gotta understand that everything was already ordained before you got here for you to do good. See, eyes have not seen, ears have not
1: heard. That was Kirk Franklin, 1-2-3 victory. Wow, we've had a time up in here, but the clock on the wall said Dottie gotta get out of here. I thank you so much for being with me today. I want to thank my special guest, Byron Cage, Reverend Greg Blaine, my producer, Neil, Mike Chandler. Thank you so much for the opportunity. And thank you, as always, for loving and supporting Dottie's Praise House. You know, without you, there would be no Praise House. For all your love and support, I say thank you, and I love you with all my heart and soul. So until next week, remember, whatever you're going through, God is telling you, I got this. God bless you, and I'll see you next week.

0: The Dottie People Show is a production of Rejoice Radio Networks. The executive producer is Mike Chandler. Sliced and diced by Neil Williams. 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
9: Hello, and welcome to Beyond the Praise. I'm your host, Willie Mae McIver. Beyond the Praise consists of contemporary and traditional gospel music, plus in-depth interviews with your favorite gospel artist. Our special guest today is gospel recording artist Anthony. So listen out for him. Right now, though, J.J. Harrison, Youthful Praise, Nothing Else, here on Beyond the Praise.

That is brand new from Pastor Donnie McClurkin. It's called Lord, I Thank You. Here on Beyond the Praise, I'm Willie Mae McIver. Got a chance to see Donnie McClurkin at the 57th Annual Dove Awards. It was in Nashville, took place on October 6th at the Bridgestone Arena. It was great. Oh my gosh, I can't wait till you see it. Now, it aired this past Friday night on TBN, and if you missed it, an encore performance of it will take place on this coming Friday, TBN, 6:30 p.m. Eastern, and at 10 o'clock p.m. Eastern. So in case you missed it Friday night, you can see it this coming Friday night, the 57th Annual Dove Awards. Great performances, Tasha Cobbs Leonard, Ty Tribbett, my nephew, Kara Kiki Sheard, so many others. Again, the Dove Awards will come on TBN this coming Friday, encore performance, 6:30 p.m. Eastern, 10 o'clock p.m. Eastern. You can check it out. I'm Willie Mae McIver for Beyond the Praise, and this is the number one gospel song in the country right now, according to Billboard Magazine Gospel Charts. Joanne Rosario with Still on the Throne. Amen to that. Here on Beyond the Praise.

0: Travis Green featuring Kiara Kiki shared Kelly with The Leper's Song. Here on Beyond the Praise, I'm Willie Mae McIver, and our special guest today is gospel recording artist Anthony, without the O. Welcome, Anthony.
1: Hey, how you doing? I'm so honored to be here.
0: Great to have you here. Give us a little background information on Anthony.
1: Well, Anthony is originally from Fayetteville, North Carolina. Grew up, born and raised as the son and the grandson of a preacher, and has been growing up in, and I grew up in church all my life. I've been singing and leading worship and writing songs all my life, and that carried me on to Boston, where I went to school at Berklee College of Music, and I studied music, but also there I really found the manifestation of my love for songwriting by working for my first ministry, Jubilee Christian Church, where I was able to be there and write songs, you know, help with the worship department there. And some of the songs kind of like grew and took on a life of their own. Songs like No Bondage and Empty Grave, they were sang at churches all across the world. And that kind of led to me forming relationships and me being able to write with artists like Naomi Raine, Maverick City Music, Travis Green. And it just progressed from there. And now I am here and I'm able to say that I'm releasing my own body of work called Worship Leader's Diary. And I'm super, super excited about it.
0: Beyond the Praise of gospel recording artist Anthony, here on Beyond the Praise.
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12: Derek Ratliff, mayor of Newport.
13: Alice Schaffner is a daughter of the Delta. She's running for Senate to fight for us because she's one of us.
12: Hallie Schaffner was born in the Delta, and now this mom, wife, and sixth-generation farmer is running for the Senate to fight for all the people that Tom Cotton's left behind. Hallie Schaffner.
14: Tom Cotton spent the last 14 years rigging the system against us. Well, I'm running for Senate because it's time to fight for Arkansas.
12: Lowering the cost of gas and groceries, protecting rural hospitals and access to health care, and a farm bill immediately. That's Hallie Schaffner's plan. And she'll have an office in the Delta, staffed by people from the Delta.
13: I trust Hallie to fight for the Delta because she's one of us. And I know that when she says she cares about us, she's not just blowing smoke.
12: So this year, vote Democrat Hallie Schaffner for the U.S. Senate.
14: I'm Hallie Schaffner, and I approve this message.
12: Paid for by Hallie Schaffner for Arkansas.
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19: Fancy French Hill says he works for Arkansas, but he's really a banker working for Wall Street. He's against any minimum wage. Any. 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But he took over $3 million from big investors. Believe that. Fancy French voted to double insurance costs for 22 million Americans. Why? 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

0: Samaje with I Hear the Music in the Air. Here on Beyond the Praise, I'm Willie Mae McIver. That's a remake of Vicky Winans' song. And he got her blessings. He asked her what she thought about it. She said she loved it. So once she gave him her blessings, he was all right. It's a great song, though. I love his rendition. I also love a new movie that's coming out. It's called God with Us. Now, this movie is a modern-day parable of the Virgin Mary and Joseph, but done in today's time in the inner city. It stars Ashley Oliver Fisher as Mary and Aspen Kennedy. He plays the role of Joseph. They grew up together as kids. They dated. She got pregnant. She was a virgin. They didn't know how it happened. Just like in the Bible, but a modern day version of it. It's funny. It's entertaining. And it's inspiring and hopeful and full of faith. So I do want you to check it out. Again, it's called God with Us. It's going to be in theaters for a limited time, November 13th through the 15th only. November 13th through the 15th only. So get your tickets now. Be sure to check out the movie and support it, God with Us. And just from the trailer, you'll be able to see that it's a good movie. I'm Willie Mae McIver for Beyond the Praise, and it's that time. Time for our soap opera, The Bold and the Sanctified. Sherry, what's coming up?
1: Coming up on The Bold and the Sanctified, it's not a good morning for Pastor Lotz or First Lady Lotz. And before Joy continues her matchmaking efforts, she figures she better talk to her sister, Aquina.
2: It's time for another episode of The Bold and the Sanctified.
3: Hello?
4: Hey, Stink Boo.
3: Hey, Joy.
4: Listen, what do you think about Marvin?
3: Marvin who?
4: You know, Marvin, the goofy Urkel-looking guy from church.
3: Oh, Deacon Marvin. He's okay.
4: You know he like you, right?
3: Yeah. But how do you know that?
4: He told me. And you know Ebony likes him, right?
3: Yeah. How do you know that, Joy?
4: She told me. So?
3: So what?
4: So this is a little messy situation you got going on here.
3: There is no mess, Joy. I have absolutely no feelings for Marvin at all.
4: You sure?
3: Real sure.
4: All right then. Well, I'm gonna get to hooking things up with him and EB.
3: Joy, maybe you should stay out.
4: Girl,
3: of it.
4: Please. I live for this stuff. And I gotta get Ebony out of here so I can have the house all to myself at least once in a while.
3: Just be careful, please.
4: Ain't your dinner with Daddy and your man next week?
3: Yeah.
4: Well, you be careful.
3: Very funny.
5: Good morning.
6: Morning.
5: Something wrong?
6: Oh, no. It's just that I got up this morning to fix my own breakfast, and there was no eggs, juice, or bread.
5: Really?
6: Yes, really.
5: Why didn't you make yourself a bowl of cereal?
6: No milk either.
5: Am I sensing a tone?
6: Yes.
5: What's the problem, Richard?
6: The problem is I didn't realize that you having a job meant that I was not going to have a wife anymore.
5: Oh, stop being dramatic.
6: I'm serious.
5: I'm not going through this with you again, Richard. Even though I worked last night, I'll go get some groceries with my money.
6: Lorraine, we need to talk.
2: Really, Lorraine? 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
7: What's up, guys? I'm Isabel Davis, and you are listening to my girl, Willie Mae McIver, on Beyond the Praise.

0: That is the latest single from Anthony featuring Naomi Rain. It's called Prepare Me. Here on Beyond the Praise, I'm Willie Mae McIver. Our special guest just happens to be Anthony. Now, Anthony, I actually found out about you because you had a single that went viral.
1: It did. I had a song, Mercy, that went viral. Super grateful to God. I think it kind of is the thing that kind of ignited the fire for me to be able to release my own music.
0: Right.
1: I think it kind of started me on this journey of the type of music that I'm releasing now. So I've written and done worship projects and albums with other people and other folks. And this time I'm kind of, that was music more for Sunday morning. And this time I'm kind of making music for the Monday to Saturday folks. So, yes.
0: Now, we just played your latest single, Prepare Me, featuring Naomi Rain. Great song. What else can we expect on the project?
1: Man, so it's a contemporary gospel album is what I like to call it. And the kids nowadays, we call that Christian R&B. I like to call it my book of Psalms, if you will, because it's a very, very honest project. It's a very vulnerable project. And it's using the metaphor of worship leading to kind of just give honest language to a really, really honest and true walk with Jesus and walk with God. And hopefully it helps other people have language for where they are with the Lord too, if they kind of need help navigating as well. So I'm excited about it. It's featuring Naomi Rain, Kiara Sheard, BJ the Chicago Kid, Aja Walls. So I'm excited about it, man. It's a blessed body of work, and I'm grateful to God for allowing me to express myself in this way.
0: Beyond the praise of gospel recording artist Anthony. Here on Beyond the Praise.
2: Come on, we back again. Can we have a little more church with you? It's a simple song. Goes like this.

0: Lisa Noel Smith and the Brown Singers. They also picked up a Dove Award with Goodness. Here on Beyond the Praise, I'm Willie Mae McIver. Our special guest today is gospel recording artist Anthony. Anthony, I heard that you wrote all the songs on your new project.
1: I wrote every song on the project, co-wrote one of the tracks with a really, really amazing, awesome producer. He produced the track too. It's called Peach Tea with a guy named Will Wildfire. And he's written for several people. Chris Brown is one of the latest. So excited to get to work with him. And but most of the other songs, the body of work was mostly self-written, self-produced. And yeah, I just got in there and just wanted to get out as much as I could.
2: So what do you prefer the most, writing, producing, or singing?
1: Oh my God, songwriting is my first love, and it'll always be all of those. It'll always be all of those. I think that there's this unspoken awe I have with being able to sit down at a piano or a guitar or just walk into a room with a group of other people, and there was absolutely nothing, no ideas materialize or thing. And then from out of nowhere or from heaven, we just tap into this thing that wasn't made manifest into the earth yet. And we get to see it grow and gain legs and bless people. So that's my favorite thing by far, 100%.
0: Beyond the Praise of gospel recording artist Anthony, here on Beyond the Praise.
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0: Pizza Bistro, located in the heart of Little Rock, off West 12th Street.
1: Fancy French Hill says he works for Arkansas, but he's really a banker working for Wall Street. He's against any minimum wage. Any. Doesn't believe in it, but he took over $3 million from big investors. Believe that. Fancy French voted to double insurance costs for 22 million Americans. Why? Because he took over $600,000 from insurance companies. If you get sick, that's a you problem. He voted to cut Medicaid for Arkansans. Fancy French Hill watches us work, then takes our money right out of our pockets. We see you, French. You showed us who you are when you sold Arkansas out. We remember, and we're not taking it anymore. On November 3rd, Arkansas, vote this banker out. Arkansas, the choice is clear. Vote Chris Jones for Congress. Early voting runs from October 19th through November 2nd. Vote early or vote on Election Day, November 3rd. 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
1: Thanks for listening to Beyond the Praise. I'm your host, Willie Mae McIver. Beyond the Praise consists of contemporary and traditional gospel music, plus in-depth interviews with your favorite gospel artist. Our special guest today is gospel recording artist Anthony. Anthony, you have either written, produced, or sang with just about some of everybody. Anybody left you want to work with?
2: Man, sometimes this list gets me in trouble because it's a bit of an eclectic list. But, one, I would love to work with CeCe Winans just because I feel like she's just a well of just spiritual wisdom and she's been doing this for so long, just so well. Love to work with CeCe Winans. I would love to work with the Clark Sisters. Oh my God, love the Clark Sisters. I would love to also do a song with Jasmine Sullivan Timms, the Afrobeats artist. I would love to do a song with Timms. I would love to work, whether it's writing or producing or singing.
1: Well, that's a great list. Growing up, who inspired you?
2: So I'm a kid and a product of gospel music. I grew up on gospel music, so I've been inspired by all of the gospel greats, from Daryl Coley to LaShawn Pace to the Winans to, like I said, the Clark Sisters, huge inspiration for me. Donald Lawrence, huge inspiration. I actually sampled and collaborated with him also on one of the songs on the record, Imposter Syndrome, so that's a huge moment for me. I would say those, but it's so many more. Kim Burrell, Kiara Sheard, I got to work with her on this album, but I've been a fan of her since I was like 8 years old. All of those artists have inspired me so, so, so much.
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0: PJ Morton, Mercy. Before that, Joshua Giles, Walk in the Spirit. I'm Willie Mae McIver for Beyond the Praise. Now, if you live in the Virginia, Richmond area or know anybody who does, here's where they need to go on October 18th. To the Homecoming Gospel Concert at Virginia Union University, HBCU there in Richmond. They're going to have Hezekiah Walker, Jonathan McReynolds, Jonathan Nelson. They need to be on the campus of Virginia Union University October 18th for their homecoming gospel concert. I'm Willie Mae McIver for Beyond the Praise, and here is some advice for teens on how to live right.
1: Living Right, the show giving teens the tools they need to live right.
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3: Is there a such thing as peer pressure? 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
4: 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If you have friends that are unsafe, you can also say no to them and go with God.
3: On our website, we ask the question, is there really any such thing as peer pressure? One of your responses reads like this. I really do think that there is something called peer pressure. And the reason why I say that is because if you hang around a lot of smart people, you're going to want to keep your grades up to impress your friends. So the same things apply as far as bad influences. It's important as a young person that you fall totally in love with Jesus. Only then will you not be pressured to do the things that can do you harm and hurt his heart. This is Sherry Lynn, and you can find us on the web at livingright.org.
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7: Hey, what's up, beautiful people? This is Kirk Franklin. You're listening to the queen of all things, Willie Mae McIver, y'all, on Beyond the Praise. Let's go.

0: Newport Hezekiah Walker, Favor. Before that, Newport Kurt Franklin featuring Karen Clark Sheard, Thank You for Everything. Here on Beyond the Praise, I'm Willie Mae McIver. Our special guest today, gospel recording artist Anthony. Anthony, you've done so much already and still doing great things. Are you living your dream?
1: Oh my God, you make me cry. You know, it's really like emotional because yes, I am living my dream. And I am grateful that you asked me that question because it's always good for me to remember that, for any of us to remember that, you know, where the Lord has us and what we're doing. We prayed for it. We prayed and prayed and prayed for it and longed for it. And I've been wanting to spread the gospel through music since I was probably about 3 or 4 years old. And I'm doing that now. And I'm grateful. I'm so, so, so, so grateful. I'm so grateful. I'm so grateful to God for his mercy, for his kindness, for him just allowing me to use my gifts in this way, in this capacity, and for me to be able to do it for him. So, yes, I'm absolutely living my dream.
0: Beyond the Praise of gospel recording artist Anthony, here on Beyond the Praise.
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2: Derek Ratliff, mayor of Newport.
3: Alice Schaffner is a daughter of the Delta. She's running for Senate to fight for us because she's one of us.
2: Hallie Schaffner was born in the Delta. And now this mom, wife, and sixth-generation farmer is running for the Senate to fight for all the people that Tom Cotton's left behind. Hallie Schaffner.
4: Tom Cotton spent the last 14 years rigging the system against us. Well, I'm running for Senate because it's time to fight for Arkansas.
2: Lowering the cost of gas and groceries, protecting rural hospitals and access to health care, and a farm bill immediately. That's Hallie Schaffner's plan. And she'll have an office in the Delta, staffed by people from the Delta.
3: I trust Hallie to fight for the Delta because she's one of us. And I know that when she says she cares about us, she's not just blowing smoke.
2: So this year, vote Democrat Hallie Schaffner for the U.S. Senate.
4: I'm Hallie Schaffner, and I approve this message.
2: Paid for by Hallie Schaffner for Arkansas.
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3: Fancy French Hill says he works for Arkansas, but he's really a banker working for Wall Street. He's against any minimum wage. Any. 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But he took over $3 million from big investors. 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On November 3rd, Arkansas, vote this banker out. 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Vote early or vote on Election Day, November 3rd. 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
9: Thank you, God, for giving us our identity in you. We can know who we are because we know whose we are. And we don't have to work for your approval. You've called us by name.

Renee Spearman, You Chose Me, featuring Montel Jordan and Kim Burrell. Here on Beyond the Praise, I'm Willie Mae McIver. Now, there's another movie I want to tell you about. It's going to be in theaters October 30th. It's called Joshua Live, the movie. Now, they've already got a stage play called Joshua Live. They turned it into a movie. It's the epic journey

0: The group Fire, I Can Count on You. Before that, Pastor Mike Jr. and Suddenly. I'm Willie Mae McIver for Beyond the Praise. A special guest today is gospel recording artist Anthony. Anthony, if you had a five-year plan, what would be in it?
1: Man, well, I think I would love to, I didn't say them on my list, but I would love to write and produce a project for Mary Mary. So if this ever gets to them, okay. I would love to do that. I don't know if it ever happened because Warren Campbell, if he's amazing. So don't know if I'll ever get that, but I would love to do that. I would love to really find some kind of way to start programs to mentor and teach at some point other artists how to do this and how to navigate and do this well, but also keep your spiritual health and your mental health intact as well. I think that there are lots of resources on how to make a good song. There are not enough resources on how to just carry the responsibility of doing what the Lord has called you to do well and still being a great human. So I think those are some of the things that I would love to do in the future.
0: Beyond the Praise of gospel recording artist Anthony, here on Beyond the Praise.

still.

0: Anthony Brown and Group Therapy, Always Be Grateful. Here on Beyond the Praise, I'm Willie Mae McIver, and our special guest today is gospel recording artist Anthony. Anthony, when God has called you home to be with Him, what do you want people saying about Anthony?
1: I do know at the core of everything that I do, it's real, real, real, real, unadulterated, integral, and real surefire relationship with Jesus that's intimate, that's true. No phoniness, no fake, no fluff, none of it. If anybody says anything about my life, let them say that that boy really, really loves God and that he does his best to walk, to be obedient. His work and everything that he does is a sign of that. Let that be said of me.
2: I'm sure you're well on your way to that legacy.
1: Yes, ma'am. Thank you.
2: What's the name of your full project again? 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
1: 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And you can find it under my name, Anthony. It's just Anthony, and that's Anthony with no O. A-N-T-H-N-Y, no O. You can find it everywhere.
2: Great. And how can our listeners reach you by social media?
1: Yes. So same thing. It'll be under Anthony Sings. And again, that's A-N-T-H-N-Y, no O. Anthony Sings. And please follow, but also comment, message me, DM, share, do all the things. I love to talk back to the people. So holla at me.
2: Thank you, Anthony. Great catching up with you. And if there's anything we can do to help your ministry along, please let us know.
1: Yes, ma'am. Thank you so much.
0: Beyond the Praise of gospel recording artist Anthony, here on Beyond the Praise.
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18: 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I bet you want to put your hands on it. All right, I'm gonna try it like this.

0: Fred Hammond, Love Never Fails. Here on Beyond the Praise, I'm Willie Mae McIver. We want to take time out to thank our special guest today, gospel recording artist Anthony, without the O. His latest single, Prepare Me, with Naomi Raines, is available now, as well as his latest project, Worship Leader's Diary. Do support his ministry, okay? And you can find him everywhere on social media under Anthony Sings. That's Anthony without the O. I'm Willie Mae McIver for Beyond the Praise. Looking at the clock, my time is just about up. Had a great time, though. I pray you did, too. God bless you, and we look forward to you joining us next time when we take another trip beyond the praise.
1: 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Many of you all remember me for being the guy that they call Pretty Willie. 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And that's why I'm so grateful that I get an opportunity to be on radio in my second home, Little Rock, Arkansas. 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
1: Right here, we got the Get Up News, Griff's Prayer to Ericaism, and the music that you love. So wake up with us. Y'all know how we do. We'll be faith walking,
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8: Fancy French Hill says he works for Arkansas, but he's really a banker working for Wall Street. He's against any minimum wage. Any. Doesn't believe in it. But he took over $3 million from big investors. Believe that. Fancy French voted to double insurance costs for 22 million Americans. Why? 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Vote early or vote on Election Day, November 3rd. 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

0: 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God has done a special work in my life. Many of you all remember me for being the guy that they call Pretty Willie. If I can be honest, the pretty gone, but I'm holding on to handsome pretty good. But let me tell you something, God can work a new thing in your life, and he can change the chapters of your life. And that's why I'm so grateful that I get an opportunity to be on radio in my second home, Little Rock, Arkansas. 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

0: Hey family, it's Willie Mo Jr. here, and I got a special love for Little Rock. God has done a special work in my life. Many of you all remember me for being the guy that they call Pretty Willie. If I can be honest, the pretty gone, but I'm holding on to handsome pretty good. But let me tell you something. God can work a new thing in your life, and he can change the chapters of your life. And that's why I'm so grateful that I get an opportunity to be on radio in my second home, Little Rock, Arkansas. 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
1: Fancy French Hill says he works for Arkansas, but he's really a banker working for Wall Street. He's against any minimum wage. Any. Doesn't believe in it, but he took over $3 million from big investors. Believe that. Fancy French voted to double insurance costs for 22 million Americans. Why? Because he took over $600,000 from insurance companies. If you get sick, that's a you problem. 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Fancy French Hill watches us work, then takes our money right out of our pockets. We see you, French. You showed us who you are when you sold Arkansas out. We remember, and we're not taking it anymore. On November 3rd, Arkansas, vote this banker out. Arkansas, the choice is clear. Vote Chris Jones for Congress. Early voting runs from October 19th through November 2nd. Vote early or vote on Election Day, November 3rd. 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
2: 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Y'all know how we do. 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

0: Hey family, it's Willie Mo Jr. here, and I got a special love for Little Rock. God has done a special work in my life. Many of you all remember me for being the guy that they call Pretty Willie. If I can be honest, the pretty gone, but I'm holding on to handsome pretty good. But let me tell you something, God can work a new thing in your life, and he can change the chapters of your life. And that's why I'm so grateful that I get an opportunity to be on radio in my second home, Little Rock, Arkansas. 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
2: In District 76, we know what it means to have a true public servant in our corner. 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She listens, she shows up, she works hard, and she never forgets who she serves. 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
3: Psalms 91 and 1 says, he that dwelleth in the secret place of the Most High shall abide under the shadow of the Almighty. Come on, Shabbat.

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Come on. That's what we're living for. 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With him forevermore. Come on, Tennis, put your stamp on it.

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1: FM. Derek Ratliff, mayor of Newport.
2: Alice Schaffner is a daughter of the Delta. She's running for Senate to fight for us because she's one of us.
1: Hallie Schaffner was born in the Delta, and now this mom, wife, and sixth-generation farmer is running for the Senate to fight for all the people that Tom Cotton's left behind. Hallie Schaffner.
3: Tom Cotton spent the last 14 years rigging the system against us. Well, I'm running for Senate because it's time to fight for Arkansas.
1: Lowering the cost of gas and groceries, protecting rural hospitals and access to health care, and a farm bill immediately. 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And she'll have an office in the Delta, staffed by people from the Delta.
2: I trust Hallie to fight for the Delta because she's one of us. And I know that when she says she cares about us, she's not just blowing smoke.
1: So this year, vote Democrat Hallie Schaffner for the U.S. Senate.
3: I'm Hallie Schaffner, and I approve this message.
1: Paid for by Hallie Schaffner for Arkansas.
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1: 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Y'all know how we do. We'll be faith walking.
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0: Hey family, it's Willie Mo Jr. here, and I got a special love for Little Rock. God has done a special work in my life. Many of you all remember me for being the guy that they call Pretty Willie. If I can be honest, the pretty gone, but I'm holding on to handsome pretty good. But let me tell you something, God can work a new thing in your life, and he can change the chapters of your life. And that's why I'm so grateful that I get an opportunity to be on radio in my second home, Little Rock, Arkansas. 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
7: 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Pulaski County, thank you. 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This is Judge Wendell Griffin. I approve this message.
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Hey family, it's Willie Mo Jr. here, and I got a special love for Little Rock. God has done a special work in my life. Many of you all remember me for being the guy that they call Pretty Willie. If I can be honest, the pretty gone, but I'm holding on to handsome pretty good. But let me tell you something, God can work a new thing in your life, and he can change the chapters of your life. And that's why I'm so grateful that I get an opportunity to be on radio in my second home, Little Rock, Arkansas. 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

0: What's cracking, family? 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
1: Right here, we got the Get Up News, Griff's Prayer to Ericaism, and the music that you love. So wake up with us. Y'all know how we do. We'll be faith walking.
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1: 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Derek Ratliff, mayor of Newport.
2: Alice Schaffner is a daughter of the Delta. She's running for Senate to fight for us because she's one of us.
1: Hallie Schaffner was born in the Delta, and now this mom, wife, and sixth-generation farmer is running for the Senate to fight for all the people that Tom Cotton's left behind. Hallie Schaffner.
3: Tom Cotton spent the last 14 years rigging the system against us. Well, I'm running for Senate because it's time to fight for Arkansas.
1: Lowering the cost of gas and groceries, protecting rural hospitals and access to health care, and a farm bill immediately. 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And she'll have an office in the Delta, staffed by people from the Delta.
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1: So this year, vote Democrat Hallie Schaffner for the U.S. Senate.
3: I'm Hallie Schaffner, and I approve this message.
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2: 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He's against any minimum wage. Any. 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But he took over $3 million from big investors. Believe that. Fancy French voted to double insurance costs for 22 million Americans. Why? 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Fancy French Hill watches us work, then takes our money right out of our pockets. 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On November 3rd, Arkansas, vote this banker out. 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

0: Hey family, it's Willie Mo Jr. here, and I got a special love for Little Rock. God has done a special work in my life. Many of you all remember me for being the guy that they call Pretty Willie. If I can be honest, the pretty gone, but I'm holding on to handsome pretty good. But let me tell you something, God can work a new thing in your life, and he can change the chapters of your life. And that's why I'm so grateful that I get an opportunity to be on radio in my second home, Little Rock, Arkansas. 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

0: Hey family, it's Willie Moe Jr. here, and I got a special love for Little Rock. God has done a special work in my life. Many of you all remember me for being the guy that they call Pretty Willie. If I can be honest, the pretty gone, but I'm holding on to handsome pretty good. But let me tell you something, God can work a new thing in your life, and he can change the chapters of your life. And that's why I'm so grateful that I get an opportunity to be on radio in my second home, Little Rock, Arkansas. 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Flat out.
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8: 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He's against any minimum wage. Any. Doesn't believe in it. But he took over $3 million from big investors. Believe that. Fancy French voted to double insurance costs for 22 million Americans. Why? 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Fancy French Hill watches us work, then takes our money right out of our pockets. 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On November 3rd, Arkansas, vote this banker out. Arkansas, the choice is clear. 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Vote early or vote on Election Day, November 3rd. 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
1: Right here, we got the Get Up News, Griff's Prayer to Erica Ism, and the music that you love. So wake up with us. Y'all know how we do. We'll be faith walking.
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Hey family, it's Willie Mo Jr. here, and I got a special love for Little Rock. God has done a special work in my life. Many of you all remember me for being the guy that they call Pretty Willie. 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And that's why I'm so grateful that I get an opportunity to be on radio in my second home, Little Rock, Arkansas. 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
1: Derek Ratliff, mayor of Newport.
2: Alice Schaffner is a daughter of the Delta. She's running for Senate to fight for us because she's one of us.
1: Hallie Schaffner was born in the Delta, and now this mom, wife, and sixth-generation farmer is running for the Senate to fight for all the people that Tom Cotton's left behind. Hallie Schaffner.
3: Tom Cotton spent the last 14 years rigging the system against us. Well, I'm running for Senate because it's time to fight for Arkansas.
1: Lowering the cost of gas and groceries, protecting rural hospitals and access to health care, and a farm bill immediately. That's Hallie Schaffner's plan. And she'll have an office in the Delta, staffed by people from the Delta.
2: I trust Hallie to fight for the Delta because she's one of us. And I know that when she says she cares about us, she's not just blowing smoke.
1: So this year, vote Democrat Hallie Schaffner for the U.S. Senate.
3: I'm Hallie Schaffner, and I approve this message.
1: Paid for by Hallie Schaffner for Arkansas.
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I know it hasn't always been easy. And sometimes you felt like giving up. 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
2: 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So thank you for your faith in me. 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One county, one community, one future. This is Judge Wendell Griffin. I approve this message.
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10: Fancy French Hill says he works for Arkansas, but he's really a banker working for Wall Street. He's against any minimum wage. Any. Doesn't believe in it, but he took over $3 million from big investors. Believe that. Fancy French voted to double insurance costs for 22 million Americans. Why? Because he took over $600,000 from insurance companies. If you get sick, that's a you problem. 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Fancy French Hill watches us work, then takes our money right out of our pockets. We see you, French. 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We remember, and we're not taking it anymore. On November 3rd, Arkansas, vote this banker out. Arkansas, the choice is clear. Vote Chris Jones for Congress. Early voting runs from October 19th through November 2nd. 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

giving us our identity in you. 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And we don't have to work for your approval. 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

Hey family, it's Willie Mo Jr. here, and I got a special love for Little Rock. God has done a special work in my life. Many of you all remember me for being the guy that they call Pretty Willie. If I can be honest, the pretty gone, but I'm holding on to handsome pretty good. But let me tell you something, God can work a new thing in your life, and he can change the chapters of your life. And that's why I'm so grateful that I get an opportunity to be on radio in my second home, Little Rock, Arkansas. 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
1: Right here, we got the Get Up News, Griff's Prayer to Erica Ism, and the music that you love. So wake up with us. Y'all know how we do. We'll be faith walking,
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1: In a world where so many things are going on, we just don't know what to do, where to turn to, we have to remember the names of God. He's Jehovah Jireh, Jehovah Sikkim. But the one we need to be talking to today in this hour is El Shaddai, the Almighty God, the one that pulls us close. Come on, lift your hands right there and worship Him.

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4: Praise Mix Down, where we keep God first in the mix. Your boy D-Stone is in the building. This right here is the Takeover Show. Live in the studio with me this weekend for the entire show. The one, the only Angel Taylor. How are you?
5: I am awesome. Happy to be here.
4: I can tell. I can definitely tell. So listen, she has new music. I'm super excited about it. We're going to talk more about it. All right, here on the Praise
5: Mix
4: Down.

0: first in the mix, D Stone, Angel Taylor, live in the building with the biggest smile on her face. And the reason why is because she has music that she has been sitting on for a couple years. More than 10, really.
1: Yeah.
0: Okay. And she's been in the process of putting it out, but now she's finally releasing it, and you get a chance to hear some of it this weekend. And tell us a little bit about it.
1: Sure. The song is called Show Me Your Wonders, mm-hmm. and I think it's such a beautiful song. I hope everybody else thinks so as well. But it talks about us needing God and mm-hmm. for him to show us his wonders and to show himself in our lives. And I think it's something that is so needed right now. I think a lot of people are experiencing a lot and going through a lot.
0: Facts.
1: You know, and it's definitely my prayer. You know, wake up every day like, God, show
0: Come
1: me
0: on.
1: Something.
0: Come on. It's kind of old school. Show me your wonders, God. Hey, right. Glory. So listen, I'm excited about it. When we get back, we're actually going to play it. So stick around for it. All right, here on the Praise
1: Mix.
0: Damn.
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7: 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God has done a special work in my life. Many of you all remember me for being the guy that they call Pretty Willie. If I can be honest, the pretty gone, but I'm holding on to handsome pretty good. But let me tell you something. 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And that's why I'm so grateful that I get an opportunity to be on radio in my second home, Little Rock, Arkansas. 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
0: You won't want to miss this week's Friday sweet deal. $50 worth of certificates to Dozy Place for only $25. 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
1: 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So thank you for your faith in me. Thank you for your prayers, your encouragement, and your vote. Now let's finish what we started together. One county, one community, one future. This is Judge Wendell Griffin. I approve this message.
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1: Praise Mix Down, where we keep God first in the mix. D-Stone, Angel Taylor live in the building. And when we get back, we are going to talk about the song that we've been talking about all weekend long, which is her brand new song. It's called Show Me Your Wonders. And when we get back, we're going to talk a little bit about it. Okay? All right, here on the Praise
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0: Live, first in the mix, D Stone, Angel Taylor. We're getting ready to play this brand new song, Show Me Your Wonders. I feel like we got to set the atmosphere for it a little bit.
1: Okay.
0: You know what I mean? Because it's not one of those songs that's like, when it comes on, you're like, oh no, this is not holla. No, it's not.
1: No.
0: But it might make you want to holla.
1: It might.
0: Just a little bit. Who do you think this song was actually written for?
1: I think it was maybe written for when I sing it and I hear the lyrics. I think it's maybe the person that feels a little bit forgotten and feels a little bit like maybe they're left behind and they're not on time. And, you know, just as an encouragement, I've definitely felt that way before. And I think we all kind of go through that season. I got to catch up. You know, there's so much that I'm supposed to do.
0: Wow.
1: But then you have to remind yourself that God's timing is way better than, you know, ours, and his plans are way better than anything that we can come up with. And, you know, of course, the feeling of...
0: We don't even have time because there's so much I want to say to you right now. But listen, I love this because what I want you to do is put a pin in this because me and Angel are going to have this conversation about being late, feeling late. I feel like that's the theme of the show right now. But in the meantime, this right here is Show Me Your Wonders, Angel Taylor, all right here on The Praise
1: Mix.
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0: Down where we keep God first in the mix. D Stone, Angel Taylor live in the building. And I don't know how we got here, but we're talking about the feeling of being late. Mm-hmm. Okay. And we're not talking about people that might be on CP time. That's terrible. You should do something about that. Let's be clear. Okay. You're making us look bad. Okay. But that's not what we're talking about. We're not talking about CPT time. We're talking about when it feels like, God, are you going to do it? And if so, when?
1: Yeah.
0: That's what we're talking about.
1: Yeah.
0: Okay. Counsel us. I'm listening. Do we have the wrong attitude or?
1: I think, yes. I think God already, you know, he already has everything set up for us. Mm-hmm. But we're going through the day to day and feeling like, oh, my goodness, I'm stuck in this place. Maybe, you know, working a job that you didn't plan on working. And you had a different dream.
0: I hit Dr. Holler. Praise the Lord. Keep going.
1: But as for me, if my experience was, you know, I got into the group, Trinity 5-7, and I thought, I'll do this for like 5 years. Wow. And then I'll be a solo artist. And I think we're together for like 18 years, something like that. And I felt like, you know, I'm supposed to be doing my next step. But this step is taking so long that I don't know how that's going to work. So by the time, you know, the group was done, which I love the group and I love the experience. I love everything that
0: But it was over for you a long time ago. All right. So listen, no, it's cool. If you're just tuning in, this is Angel Taylor. We're having a really good conversation. It just took a while for us to get here. So when we get back, we're going to talk more about this. Okay. For real. This is awesome. All right. Here on the Praise
1: Mix.
0: Damn.
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4: 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D-Stone in the building with Angel Taylor. And man, this is a different type of conversation. I really think you're going to grow this weekend. Even though you're tuning in during hour two, we had so much to talk about in hour one. But when we get back, we're going to talk about just arriving. Okay, we talked about being late, but we're going to talk about what happens when you actually arrive. More with Angel Taylor, all right here on the Praise
0: Mix
4: Down.